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5: Hi there, Alana McIntyre here with the latest. More mayhem at Sydney Airport, where two planes have nearly collided this morning. A Jetstar Airbus that was heading to the Gold Coast had to quickly brake on the tarmac to dodge being hit by a massive international Qatar Boeing 777. As a result of the quick braking action, one person has suffered minor injuries.
6: With the sudden stop, we have had a situation where one of our cabin crew is injured. We will be returning to the bay. I'm just trying to organise that.
5: The Jetstar pilot is pointing the finger at the tug towing the Qatar plane, but the details around the incident are yet to be confirmed. It's the second near miss at Sydney Airport in the last 2 weeks. A man is fighting for life after being found on the ground in Melbourne with stab wounds in what's believed to be a random attack. Police think he may have been hit in the head first with a helmet after midnight at South Yarra before being stabbed. A woman who crashed into a bus shelter in Sydney's north has been charged with 11 offences. A group of people waiting for a bus managed to get out of the way as her Audi smashed into the shelter at Lane Cove yesterday. The 29-year-old woman was seen swerving through traffic beforehand. She's accused of running down the road before trying to enter other cars to escape after the crash. And the Weather Bureau is being accused of making more than 600 wrong predictions over the last 2.5 years in Queensland. That's according to an investigation by the Sunday Mail. In the NRL, the Bunnies have defeated the Eels 28-24 at Allianz Stadium. Para coach Jason Riles says they got jumped at the start.
7: Obviously the 10 in the bin sort of hurt us, but I'm not sure what else he does there. And there's milliseconds in it, and then, you know, they get the 3 tries there, so it's a costly 10 minutes, but it's a couple of individuals. We just need to be better.
5: In the battle for Brisbane, the Dolphins had a 40-32 victory over the Broncos at Suncorp Stadium, and Manly blew a double-digit lead in Perth to lose to the Storm 42-20.
8: G'day Mackay, Sam from Harvey Norman here. Tired of traffic jams? Sick of circling the car park like it's a competitive sport? It's time to upgrade to an electric scooter from Harvey Norman Mackay. 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
2: Across Mackay, the wet Sundays today, partly cloudy with a slight chance of a shower. 25 the top for Mackay and Pioneer Valley, 26 for Proserpine, Ellie Beach a shower at 2 and 23. For back to work Monday, mostly sunny with tops in the mid to high 20s.
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1: G'day Mackay, Sam from Harvey Norman here. 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
0: No notes, no cheating.
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10: Hi there, Alana McIntyre here with the latest. Scary scenes at Sydney Airport this morning, where two passenger planes have almost collided on the runway. A Jetstar plane that was bound for the Gold Coast was forced to brake quickly on the tarmac to dodge a huge international Qatar Airways 777. Former Qantas pilot David Oliver has told Seven...
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3: 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These Harvey Norman mattresses are heavenly. The deals, they're calling me.
4: 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The shed's a disaster. 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
3: Harvey Norman Bedding, Mackay. 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Love those deals. 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

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I lost my shirt, I wore my ring. I've done all the dumb things. 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
6: Hi there, Alana McIntyre here with the latest. An investigation is underway after two planes almost collided at Sydney Airport for the second time in 2 weeks. A Jetstar Airbus heading to the Gold Coast had to quickly brake on the tarmac to dodge being hit by a huge international Qatar Boeing 777 this morning. As a result of the quick braking action, one person has suffered minor injuries.
7: With the sudden stop, we have had a situation where one of our cabin crew is injured. We will be returning to the bay. I'm just trying to organise that. We need a safety car, as I did suggest, due to the proximity of the 777 out to the right.
6: A new $10 million awareness campaign to help parents and children spot bullying gets off the ground today. $5 million has been spent on the ad to help spot bullying, leaving some parents and teachers asking for more action. But Federal Education Minister Jason Clare's told Seven another $5 million has gone towards building a new Let's Stop Bullying website to provide free resources.
8: This is not everything. This is just the start. It's one part of how we tackle, you know, this horrible problem.
6: A man is fighting for life after being assaulted in Melbourne overnight. He was stabbed and suffered head injuries in South Yarra just after midnight. And rain is forecast for large parts of the nation today as the low pressure system moves over southern Australia. Damaging winds are possible and even flooding across parts of Victoria and southern New South Wales, where up to 100 millimetres of rain could fall. In NRL, the Bunnies have escaped Allianz Stadium with a 28-24 win over the Eels. Parramatta coach Jason Ryles says things got off to a bad start.
9: The second half was what we planned to do and how we planned to play, and thought the boys showed an enormous amount of fight and we were unlucky in the end.
6: The Dolphins claimed the battle for Brisbane with a thrilling 40-32 victory over the Broncos at Suncorp. This afternoon, the Raiders and Knights meet in Canberra.
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11: Bit of cloud around this afternoon as we head back to work tomorrow. Mostly sunny with temps in the mid to high 20s.
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4: I'm John Fabris. Jetstar flight bound for the Gold Coast nearly collided with a plane this morning on the tarmac at Sydney Airport, experiencing low air traffic control staffing and delays in recent days. New South Wales Premier Chris Minns weighing in.
5: Concerned about it, not just the safety risks, but we want to make sure that the airport's operating at full capacity. That's hugely important for our economy.
4: A system packing fierce winds and substantial rain, which impacted WA and SA, continues its path eastwards. Sarah Scully at the Bureau's watching it unfold.
6: We're expecting that widespread rain to really start to extend into parts of southern New South Wales, Victoria and northern Tasmania today.
4: And British Columbia in Western Canada's under a state of emergency due to 105 wildfires. The Premier of the province urging 22,000 people to comply with evacuation orders.
7: Conditions are extremely dangerous and changing minute by minute. The fires are moving incredibly quickly.
8: The Dolphins have bragging rights over the Broncos with a 40-32 win in the Battle of Brisbane. The win also secures the Finns a maiden NRL finals appearance. Fullback Hamasai Tabuai-Fido says it's a proud moment.
9: Yeah, it's obviously something that we wanted to do when we all came back for pre-season. We sort of, the last couple of years, we've just missed out now on a couple of games.
8: While the Bunnies held off a fast-finishing Eels 28-24 in last night's other encounter at the SFS. AFL, the Giants and Suns to square off in a soggy Canberra clash. Suns coach Damien Hardwick says both sides will have to contend with the tricky conditions.
10: Obviously, it's some torrential rain is on the way, so we'll work our way through that. Obviously, we'll go with best laid plans, but things can change pretty quickly.
8: A nervy start to the Les Kiss era for the Wallabies, overcoming an early red card to clinch a 35-32 victory over Japan in stifling conditions in Osaka. And Inter Milan's notched a 2-1 win over Juventus in their friendly at Optus Stadium. That's sport. I'm Harrison Preve.
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16: Bit of cloud around this afternoon as we head back to work tomorrow. Mostly sunny with temps in the mid to high 20s.
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7: 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It's all in your ears.

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3: I'm John Fabris. Iran's issued new demands, including the US never threaten it again and provide financial compensation for damage before it agrees to opening oil transit passage the Strait of Hormuz. In time, America's vice president told Fox, objectives in Iran are largely complete.
4: We've destroyed their nuclear program. We've destroyed their conventional military. We've radically reduced their asymmetric military abilities.
3: Air traffic control staff strapped Sydney Airport saw two planes nearly strike each other on the tarmac this morning. A crew member was injured when a Jetstar plane braked sharply, the New South Wales Premier expressing concern.
5: We don't want to see people disrupted if they go to the airport and services are cancelled because there's not enough air traffic controllers.
3: Windy and wet for vast areas of Australia's southeast as a strong cold front tracks from WA and SA into Victoria. The Bureau's Sarah Scully pinpoints where the most rain's likely.
6: The central ranges of Victoria and the eastern ranges pushing into the southern slopes of the New South Wales Rangers.
7: The Raiders continue their push for the NRL finals against the Knights in Canberra. Coach Ricky Stewart says they're focused on the task at hand.
8: We're only looking at each game, you know. We're not looking at anything past this week. It's you know, too important. You're taking your eye off more so than worrying about where you are or what you've got to do. It's just a matter of it'll all look after itself if you win.
7: St. George, Illawarra and Cronulla to wrap up round 23 at Kogarah. An upset in the NRLW, the Raiders defeating ladder-leading Broncos 28-24. AFL's expansion cup underway. At last check, the Suns leading the Giants by 6 points in the second term at Marnock Oval. The Eagles hoping to pick apart a depleted Pies outfit, missing five of their stars for the clash at Optus. And the Wallabies have overcome an early red card to hold off Japan 35-32 in scorching conditions in Osaka. Coach Les Kiss says they had to pull out all stops to seal the victory.
9: When we had to find a way, we did find a way. Our defence stood solid and repelled them when it was important, I thought.
7: That's Spawn. I'm Harrison Preeve.
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12: Bit of cloud around this afternoon as we head back to work tomorrow. Mostly sunny with temps in the mid to high 20s.
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1: 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Gary, Dubbo, 1984... Purple, 63.
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13: I'm John Favreau. Two planes nearly crashing on Sydney Airport's tarmac this morning's raising alarm about air traffic control staff shortfalls, also causing flight delays recently. New South Wales Premier Chris Minns acknowledging qualified people are hard to find.
14: We're hopeful that there's a plan in place to recruit more people for a highly specialised but very important job.
13: Victoria's now in line for the strong cold front that delivered wind and rain to WA and SA.
15: Some flood watches for large parts of central Victoria and Eastern Victoria, including the Melbourne Metropolitan.
13: The Bureau's Sarah Scully. The system will also push into New South Wales and Tasmania. And Strait of Hormuz reopening negotiations with Oman has seen Iran hinge any deal on the US never threatening it again and paying compo for war damage. The US Vice President telling Fox they'll keep up the pressure on Iran.
16: We're trying to see if they're willing to make the kind of long-term changes necessary to have a better relationship with the United States. And if not, that's fine too.
17: Closing in on halftime in Canberra, it's the Raiders and the Knights deadlocked at 18 apiece. St. George Illawarra tackles Cronulla in their derby in Kogarah. Interim coach Dean Young handing 23-year-old Jacob Webster his Dragons debut.
18: I picked him because he's earned the right to wear the jersey through his performances in New South Wales Cup. He's been really consistent. Webby competes hard. And Webby's consistent, and that's what I value.
17: A soggy AFL encounter in the nation's capital. At last check, it's the Suns leading the Giants by 10 in the third quarter. The Pies will test their depth against West Coast at Optus. Scott Pendlebury, Jordan Dugowie, Pat Lipinski, Jeremy Howe, and Harry Perryman all sidelined.
19: There'll be some opportunity, obviously, through the injuries. Our VFL has been unbelievable the last sort of month, so we've got some really, really good players in form. So it'll be good to get some opportunity, you know, give some opportunity to these guys.
17: Assistant coach Hayden Skipworth. And Jorge Martin has won the British MotoGP Sprint. Aussie Jack Miller to start tonight's race from 11th on the grid. That's sport. I'm Harrison Preve.
20: Clouds. Sweet melodies. I'm floating.
21: Wake up. It's late.
20: I can't. These Harvey Norman mattresses are heavenly. The deals. They're calling me.
21: Get up. The kids have to be taken to school. The shed's a disaster. Wake up.
20: Harvey Norman Bedding Mackay. Love your beds. Love your mattresses. Love those deals. Love you, doll. Will you take the kids to school?
2: At Glencore, they're proud to responsibly source the commodities that advance everyday life while positively contributing to our local communities and economy.
21: Have to be taken to school. The shed's a disaster. Wake up.
20: Harvey Norman Bedding Mackay. Love your beds. Love your mattresses.

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0: 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I need you tonight. The 90s and 2000s. Where do you go, my love? It was called yellow. And 60s and 70s tracks that stand the test of time. Sitting on a dock of the bay. 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
4: 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The shed's a disaster. 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
3: 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Love those deals. 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
6: I'm John Fabris. Sydney Airport's previous days of flight delays due to thin numbers of air traffic control staff was followed by two planes nearly hitting each other on the tarmac this morning. New South Wales Premier Chris Minns hopes to see more hiring.
7: I know it's hard to employ people, particularly for these specialised services. We've got a very tight labour market, but this is crucial for public safety and our economy.
6: Still no final deal for Iran to open the Strait of Hormuz in negotiations with Oman. Iran's resting any agreement on the US meeting its demands, including never attacking again. America's vice president remaining resolute.
8: We're just going to keep on applying the pressure that we can apply and getting as much oil and gas out of the Middle East.
6: And there's a state of emergency for wildfires across British Columbia in Western Canada. The premier of the province is part of mass evacuation orders for the fast-moving Bald Range blaze.
9: Our full focus is saving lives and supporting rescue efforts. Air evacuations are underway for people cut off by the fire.
10: Closing in on full-time in the nation's capital, the Raiders trailing the Knights 26-24. St George Illawarra and Cronulla kicking off their derby in Kogarah. Sharks coach Craig Fitzgibbon says the congested ladder makes it a vital encounter.
11: It's high stakes. We're not comfortable sitting where we are on the ladder, and it's so close. A loss either way, a couple losses, a couple wins. It's so congested.
10: AFL late in the final term at Marnock Oval, where the Suns are leading the Giants by 7 points. And a busy 12 months of Test cricket about to begin for Australia. The Aussies open their series against Bangladesh in Darwin this week. Veteran Mitchell Starc has told Seven they're getting plenty of reps in.
12: It's normally averages about 10 tests every 12 months. But this time we've got up to 21 tests in a 12-month period, which is exciting for this group. It's a huge one. We've got three of the biggest away tours you can get, with obviously South Africa, India away, and then the Ashes.
10: That's sport. I'm Harrison Preeb.
13: 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Oh no, that sinking feeling when one of the three is missing and you're now stranded, thinking, why did I put off getting a spare?
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16: Bit of cloud around this afternoon as we head back to work tomorrow. Mostly sunny with temps in the mid to high 20s.
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6: I'm John Favreau. Rain and damaging winds on the cards tonight for large parts of SA and Victoria. Then the Bureau's Sarah Scully's forecasting the action to ramp up in New South Wales.
7: As we head into tomorrow, that low pressure system and cold front will move eastwards, dragging the wet weather into eastern parts of New South Wales throughout the day before eventually skirting out into the Tasman Sea.
6: Air traffic control staff strapped Sydney Airport saw two planes nearly strike each other on the tarmac this morning. A crew member was injured when a Jetstar plane braked sharply, the New South Wales Premier expressing concern.
8: We don't want to see people disrupted if they go to the airport and services are cancelled because there's not enough air traffic controllers.
6: And British Columbia in Western Canada's under a state of emergency due to 105 wildfires. The Premier of the province is urging thousands to comply with evacuation orders.
9: Conditions are extremely dangerous and changing minute by minute. The fires are moving incredibly quickly.
10: The Knights have continued their march towards the NRL finals with a narrow victory over the Raiders in Canberra.
11: Big hits, booze, this game had it all, but in the end it's the Newcastle Knights winning another tight one over the Canberra Raiders, 30 points to 24.
10: The wrap-up thanks to Fox League, Live Action and Conqueror, the Dragons leading the Sharks 12 to 10 in the first half. In the NRLW, the Raiders have upset the Broncos 28 to 4. The Tigers defeated the Dragons 16 to 12. In the AFL, the Suns have snapped their 10-game skid, sealing a 79 to 77 win over the Giants on a soggy afternoon in the nation's capital. Matt Rowell best on ground with 40 disposals and 17 clearances.
12: It's just a great feeling back on the winners list. It's been
11: to 24.
10: The wrap-up thanks to Fox League, Live Action and Conqueror, the Dragons

0: hey, just really proud of the boys and just great to get a win again.
1: On Fox Footy, action underway in the West. The Eagles trailing the Pies by 2 points in the second quarter. That's sport. I'm Harrison Freeve.
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4: Bit of cloud around this afternoon as we head back to work tomorrow. Mostly sunny with temps in the mid to high 20s.
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1: 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Purple, 63.
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3: I'm John Fabris. Rough weather with high winds and rains pushing through parts of SA and Victoria tonight and then New South Wales tomorrow. The Bureau's Sarah Scully summing up accumulated falls until tomorrow night.
4: The highest totals will be about the ranges of South Australia, the Flinders and the Mount Lofty, and then the Victorian and southeastern New South Wales, where 50 to 70 millimetres is possible.
3: Two planes nearly crashing on Sydney Airport's tarmac this morning's raising alarm about air traffic control staff shortfalls. The New South Wales Premier acknowledging qualified people are hard to find.
5: We're hopeful that there's a plan in place to recruit more people for a highly specialised but very important job.
3: And Strait of Hormuz reopening negotiations with Oman seen Iran hinge any deal on America never threatening it again. The US Vice President plans to keep up the pressure on Iran.
6: We're trying to see if they're willing to make the kind of long-term changes necessary to have a better relationship with the United States, and if not, that's fine.
7: Approaching full-time in the NRL at Cogra, the Dragons leading the Sharks 18-16. Earlier, the Knights jagged a 30-24 victory over the Raiders in Canberra, taking a big step towards the finals. Coach Justin Holbrook thrilled with their performance.
8: Got off to a great start, and the Raiders, you know, got some opportunities and fought back. And then, yeah, I just thought the second half we had to hang in there, find a way to win, and we did that.
7: AFL, the Suns have snapped their 10-game losing streak in a two-point wet weather slog against the Giants in the nation's capital. Matt Rowell loving the conditions with 40 disposals and 17 clearances.
9: I've always loved Canberra and we'll love it now because we come down and got the win. But yeah, it was cold conditions today, but I think the boys embraced the wet conditions. I think we played hard, tough Suns footy.
7: Speaking there on Fox Footy, live action, Collingwood leads West Coast by 12 points in the third term at Optus Stadium. And Aussie Jack Miller to start in the fourth row in tonight's British MotoGP. That's sport, I'm Harrison Freve.
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13: Bit of cloud around this afternoon as we head back to work tomorrow. Mostly sunny with temps in the mid to high 20s.
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0: 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The 90s and 2000s. 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
1: 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Purple, 63.
0: No notes, no cheating.
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1: 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On The Breakfast Show, I'll catch you Monday from 5. 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
0: 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And now with Andrew and the Feel Good Breakfast. 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
1: 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Gary, Dubbo, 1984... Purple, 63.
0: No notes, no cheating.
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0: 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The 90s and 2000s. So hard, makes me say, oh my lord. '60s and '70s tracks that stand the test of time.
1: There she was, just a walking down the street. Hold me close, I'm trying
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1: 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Gary, Dubbo, 1984... Purple, 63.
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5: 4 a.m. Monday, partly cloudy, just a slight chance of a shower. Heading for a top of 27 for Mackay today, up to 28 in Pioneer Valley, Proserpine 29, Ellie Beach mostly sunny in 26. Tomorrow on Wednesday, mostly sunny with tops in the mid-20s.
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8: For our Monday, partly cloudy, just a slight chance of a shower. Heading for a top of 27 for Mackay today, up to 28 in Pioneer Valley, Proserpine 29, Ellie Beach mostly sunny in 26. Tomorrow and Wednesday, mostly sunny with tops in the mid-20s.
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2: Good morning, Naomi Lynch here with your local news first. A 28-year-old man's been charged with more than 75 offences, 65 of those relating to property and dangerous driving incidents across Queensland, including Mackay and the South East. The man was arrested on the Gold Coast on Saturday, tasered by police after allegedly arming himself with a knife. The Logan man is due in court today. Regional Queensland is seeing a surge in electric vehicle uptake, outperforming the southeast. As of June this year, there were 565 EVs registered in Mackay, an increase of 67.7% on the previous year. Whitsundays also saw a 68% rise. But RACQ's Dr. Michael Kane says anxiety around range and charger availability remain among the top causes for drivers delaying the switch.
3: So what we need to see, particularly in Western Queensland, because it's still too common, for people to find broken chargers, so we need much better charging infrastructure and better investment into regional EV charging.
2: A charity event's been cancelled after a key location host pulled the pin. My Hospital Foundation has announced next month's dinner on the runway will not proceed. All sponsors, ticket holders and partners of the signature fundraising event will be contacted directly regarding next steps. And the Mackay Cutters have dropped out of the top eight after a 36-12 loss to the Sunshine Coast Falcons in the Q Cup. The Cutters were in sixth place, but the loss sees them now in ninth with three rounds remaining in the regular season. Coach Adam Cuthbertson says it's disappointing to be outside the eight.
4: Yeah, it's not nice. It's not nice because we're a much better team than that. So we just need to make sure we get some consistency going for the next couple of weeks. You know, we had a very good performance against Redcliffe, but unfortunately, we didn't back it up, so we're to go back and to the training paddock and make sure we get it right for next week.
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5: Hi, I'm Phoebe Humphrey. Labor's primary vote has fallen to its lowest level since 2013. This morning's news poll has the government on 29%, level with One Nation, while the coalition has sunk to 18%. But Anthony Albanese remains the preferred Prime Minister over Pauline Hanson, 56% to 44%. Two people have been stood down after a near miss at Sydney Airport. A Jetstar and Qatar Airways plane nearly collided on the tarmac yesterday morning. A ground controller and a tug operator stood down in line with drug and alcohol testing. Investigations are ongoing. A crime scene has been set up in southern New South Wales after a woman's body was found in a suitcase. The grim discovery was made yesterday afternoon near Goulburn. The body is yet to be identified. And there are fresh security concerns amid revelations a number of drones were spotted in restricted airspace above the RAAF base near Newcastle last month. News Corp is reporting staff were told to close the blinds to protect sensitive information from being seen. In sport, Carlton is now a step closer to locking in an AFL wildcard spot after beating St Kilda by 44 points at Marvel Stadium. It's now the 10th win for caretaker coach Josh Fraser. He says he'll make a call on the full-time role sometime this week.
6: My mandate, if you like, when I took over was to help the club be better placed at the end of this journey, and that's where I sit with that.
5: And to NRL, the Dragons have clinched their third win of the season with a 24-16 upset over the Sharks. That's the latest news and sport.
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9: For our Monday, partly cloudy, there is a slight chance of a shower, most likely early this morning, but the temp's on the rise this week. Mackay 27 today, Pioneer Valley 29, up to 30 in Proserpine, Ellie Beach mostly sunny in 27. Tomorrow and Wednesday both sunny with tops in the mid to high 20s. If you're heading out the waters, north to northeasterly winds about 10 knots and seas below a metre.
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9: Morning, everybody. Andrew this morning into a fresh week. And as I just mentioned, temperatures across Mackay and the Whitsunday is on the rise this week. We had a great weekend, though, didn't we? Well, sort of. I mean, Saturday, nice and sunny. A lot of people, of course, making their way to the free family day at the Slave Point foreshore for Splash Fest. Did you get along? Yesterday, not so bad. A little bit overcast, wasn't it? A few whale watchers out, too, following some recent sightings. I know at Lambert's Beach and Slave Point, whales have been seen coming in close to the shore there, passing right by Lambert's Beach lookout, the Water Tower area, and the Seabreeze Hotel. Also spotted close to the shore from accommodation in the Whitsundays from the balconies and passengers on the Hamilton Island and Cat's Eye Bay. I'm yet to see one. The season goes through till about September. I've still got a chance of checking out a whale. I'll keep trying. Let's get into our Monday. Billy Idol. Nice day for a white wedding? Maybe not. 4NK, we play better music tomorrow.

0: Here at 4MK, we play better music and more of it. Great to have your company for this Monday morning. It is Andrew. Now, census time once again. You should have received your letter by now containing a unique 16-digit census number and a password to complete your form online or by mail. Now, if you haven't received your letter, you can head to census.abs, Australian Bureau of Statistics.gov.au, and get one there. 66 questions on the census shouldn't take us too long, but participation now definitely compulsory, and they're saying that those that don't complete the census could face up to $364 fine per day. A lot of money, isn't it? Tomorrow night, the deadline to get yours in.
1: 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I need you tonight. The 90s and 2000s. Where do you go? My love. It was called yellow. And 60s and 70s tracks that stand the test of time. Bitten on a dock of the bay. 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

the Collingwood Sundays 4MK at 19 past 6. I tell you what, driving around on the weekend around Mackay, I've noticed my servo selling fuel for well over $2. You've probably noticed it too. For unleaded 91, but a quick look this morning and I see that the BP on Shakespeare Street here in Mackay, 114 Shakespeare Street, has unleaded 91 at $1.99.5 per litre, which is probably the only one in Mackay that is pretty much under $2. But 204.9 is the next best at the United in Empire Street Paget. Yeah, $1.99.5 is not bad. At the BP in Shakespeare Street, if you need to top up this morning.

0: For Kind of Wet Sundays, 4MK, Big Mountain. Baby, I love you, eh? Here I was staring at some big mountains just a couple of weeks ago. Beautiful Yungala National Park. It's lovely up there, isn't it, to look at. Now, a little bit after 8 o'clock this morning, I'm going to give you a chance to win some movie tickets. Our next movie preview is coming up on Wednesday, the 26th of August. It's a new British drama, actually, called And Sons. You can join us for our special Seniors Morning Tea advanced screening on Wednesday, the 26th at BCC Cinemas in Mackay. I'll tell you a little bit more about it and give you the chance to win a double pass after 8 o'clock this morning. Naomi's in the newsroom next. Unfortunately, homelessness has reached crisis point in Mackay, Isaac and Whitsunday region. And a record $27,000 raised from the recent CQ Rescue Fun Run. Naomi with the details next.
1: 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I wanna be with you everywhere. 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
6: Good morning, Naomi Lynch here with your local news first. A high-risk offender's been arrested over dozens of offences committed across the state, including Mackay. The 28-year-old allegedly armed himself with a knife and had to be tasered by police on the Gold Coast on Saturday before being taken into custody. He's charged with more than 75 offences, most of which relate to a string of property and dangerous driving incidents over the past several months. The Logan man's been refused police bail and is due to appear in court on the Gold Coast tomorrow. Electric vehicle uptake is surging in the regions, with EV ownership in Mackay and Whitsundays increasing by around 68% in the past year. RACQ is calling for more regional charging stations to entice even more people to make the switch. Spokesperson Michael Kane says it will also benefit drive tourism across the state.
7: But it's fundamental for regional Queensland, in terms of its economy, for us to support road-based tourism, and with the growing uptake in electric vehicles, we have to give people the option of charging, and it's still too common for EV chargers to be broken and tourists to be stranded.
6: Homelessness has reached crisis point in Mackay Isaac Whitsunday, with the Salvation Army warning a growing number of local families are struggling to keep a roof over their heads. The charity says soaring rents, low vacancy rates and a shortage of affordable housing are pushing more people to seek help.
8: We see now a lot more working families coming to us for support. The biggest group of people that we see that in is women-led families. So we see single mothers who are holding down either full-time employment or various forms of casual employment to give their kids the best chance at life.
6: Spokesperson Jonathan Dyer there. According to QCOS, nearly 1,100 people were on the social housing waitlist across Mackay Isaac and Whitsundays last year. And a record $27,000 has been raised through this year's CQ Rescue Fun Run in Mackay. Hundreds of runners and walkers braving the wet conditions last week, with 542 people registering for the 2026 event to help keep our rescue helicopter in the skies.
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9: Hi, I'm Phoebe Humphrey. The Federal Transport Minister has issued a please explain to Air Services Australia following the latest near miss at Sydney Airport. A Jetstar flight attendant was hurt when their A320 almost collided with a Qatar Airways jet yesterday. Catherine King says a traffic controller and tug operator have been stood down for testing and has told Seven the chaos is unacceptable.
10: We're not happy. No one wants to see passengers disrupted in the way that they have been.
9: The alarm bells continue for the major parties in this morning's news poll. It shows Labor's primary vote has crashed to 29%, its lowest level in 16 years. That puts it equal with One Nation and well ahead of the Coalition, whose support has slumped back down to 18%. Bulk billing rates continue to climb nationwide, with more than 84% of GP visits free in the June quarter. And a new national campaign to combat bullying is being rolled out. The ads respond to an anti-bullying review in 2025 that found a quarter of students aged between 9 and 15 are regularly being bullied. In sport, a big upset in the NRL last night with the bottom-placed Dragons downing the Sharks by 8 points to wrap up round 23. It's the Red V's third win for the season and caretaker Dean Young says his players are wrapped to beat a top-four side.
11: They've been really strong over the last 6 weeks and they're a quality team all over the park and our boys did a really good job.
9: And in AFL, the Blues are now 2 games clear in 10th place and a step closer to locking in a wild card spot after beating St Kilda by 44 points. That's the latest.

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2: Well, today looking partly cloudy. There is a slight chance of a shower, most likely early this morning. But the temp's certainly on the rise this week. 27 the top for Mackay today. Pioneer Valley, 29. Proserpine 30 and mostly sunny in Airlie Beach and 27. Tomorrow on Wednesday, both sunny with tops in the mid to high 20s. And if you're heading out the waters or a stroll along the beach this morning, north to northeasterly winds about 10 knots and seas below a metre.
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0: It is your Feel Good Breakfast here at 1026 4MK, of course 91.5 in Ellie Beach in Canterbury. G'day, it's Andrew, and guess what's on this coming Sunday on the telly? Yeah, it's that time again. The Logies are on 7 o'clock this coming Sunday from 7 o'clock on Channel 7. Only a handful of celebrities that I really know that are going for the Gold Logie. There's Robert Irwin, of course, who's hosting it. Ali Langdon, Sam Pang, Poe from MasterChef, and Todd Woodbridge, all contending for the gold. You're going to watch it this coming Sunday? Kind of lost its shine years ago, didn't it? But if you can, yeah, 7 o'clock this coming Sunday for the Logies. Having a birthday today, NXS drummer John Farris. Of course, great songs over the years, isn't it? He's on the birthday book. We'll find out who else is celebrating a birthday today just before 7. Aaron Stevens along with a look back on this day.
1: Clear some space in your brain. Forget where you parked. 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
2: 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Gary, Dubbo, 1984... Purple, 63.
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8 to 7 here at 4MK. You might be waking up to a bit of a warmer morning this morning. Temps on the rise this week. 27 for Mackay today, Pioneer Valley 29, 30 for Proserpine, 27 for Airlie Beach. And mostly sunny throughout the week too, with temps in the mid to high 20s. 20 right now Mackay and 20 at Airlie Beach. It's T-Rex, 4MK, better music, more of it.

0: Better music and more of it at 4MK. Just about to nudge 7 o'clock. Monday, August 10. I mentioned earlier, the drummer of NXS, Mr. Farris, having a birthday today. Who else is blowing out the candles and what actually happened on this day in history? Let's find out. Here's Aaron Stevens.
1: It's August 10, the day in 1885 when BHP was born.
2: By 1890, it was one of the major mining companies in the world with a deepening mine and an open-cut at Broken Hill.
1: To 1948, when the famous US TV show Candid Camera debuted. It actually came from radio, where it was called Candid Microphone. Magellan spacecraft reached Venus on this day in 1990.
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1: 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Actor Antonio Banderas is 66 today.
7: You're looking cool already, like me, like puppy.
1: NXS drummer and one of the Farris brothers, John, celebrates his 65th. Aussie actress Emily Simons turns 57. Remember, she was Marilyn on Home and Away.
8: What's ridiculous, John, is that you think a kiss is meaningless.
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9: I haven't been to India before, so for me this is the first time.
1: Model turned actress Angie Harmon's 54. 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
10: They sent a request for extradition. It's all official.
1: Another of those Aussie soap stars who's gone on to big things in Hollywood, Brenton Thwaites. Is 37, starred in Maleficent.
11: I'm on my way to King Stefan's castle and I've become hopelessly lost.
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12: Pretty much, I've always been obsessed with makeup and lip liner specifically.
1: Finally, Bobby Hatfield, one of the Righteous Brothers, was born on this day in 1940, died aged 63 in 2003. Together with Bill Medley, they had hits with Soul and Inspiration, Unchained Melody, Rock and Roll Heaven, and this one. Remembering Bobby Hatfield on August 10.
13: 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I need you tonight. The 90s and 2000s. Where do you go? My love, it was called yellow. And 60s and 70s tracks that stand the test of time. 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
21: Good morning, Naomi Lynch here with your local news first. Water has been partially restored to the Clermont community, but restrictions are still in place. Crews worked through the night at the water treatment plant after low alkalinity levels caused a temporary shutdown. Council is asking residents to continue to restrict water use to essential uses only, as operational works at the plant are still ongoing. Supplies may be affected if water use remains at normal levels while the works continue. Residents may also notice temporary discoloration or air in their taps. More locals are making the switch to electric vehicles, with regional Queensland experiencing a surge. Mackay saw a 67.7% increase in EV ownership in the past year, while Whitsundays rose by 68%. RACQ's Michael Caine says supporting the uptake of EVs will help reduce our dependence on unleaded and diesel fuel.
22: So with the continued problems we're having in the Middle East and with fuel, electric vehicles are a great way to provide energy security for Australia, and particularly for regional areas where the cost of fuel is much higher. And so it's important that we continue to support all Queenslanders to have a choice of an electric future.
21: The Mackay Meteorettes have taken out the NBL 1 North Championships, the women defeating Townsville in the three-game final series 2-1, taking out yesterday's match 120-87. They'll now take part in the national finals later this month in Adelaide. And the Mackay Cutters are in ninth place on the Q Cup ladder after a 36-12 loss to the Sunshine Coast Falcons. The Cutters dropped from sixth place with just three rounds remaining to get back in the eight and qualify for finals. Coach Adam Cuthbertson unhappy with the way his side played.
23: Yeah, it was definitely a disappointing night for us. It was a good team, turned up, played over the ad line and controlled territory and possession. And yeah, we found it really hard to find our way back in the game.
21: The Cutters women's team beat the Falcons 16-10.
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24: Hi, I'm Phoebe Humphrey. Anthony Albanese remains preferred Prime Minister despite this morning's news poll showing Labor's primary support has plunged to a 13-year low. It has the government and One Nation level on 29% of the vote, ahead of the coalition, which has slumped to 18. Anthony Albanese leads Pauline Hanson in the preferred PM stakes by 56% to 44, while his lead over Angus Taylor sits at 44% to 37. An air traffic controller and a tug operator have been stood down following the latest near miss at Sydney Airport. Investigations have begun after a Jetstar plane almost collided with a Qatar Airways jet yesterday morning. Police are yet to identify a woman whose body was found inside a suitcase in New South Wales. The grim find was made yesterday afternoon outside of Goulburn. A crime scene's in place and forensic testing is underway. And Aussie parents are calling for a digital detox in our schools. Thousands have signed a petition demanding for devices to be removed from primary schools and scaled back in high school. In sports, St Kilda's wildcard hopes are all but over after losing to Carlton by 44 points. St star Nasiah Wanganeen-Miller suffered a hamstring injury in the opening quarter and never returned to the field, but coach Ross Lyon is refusing to use that as an excuse.
25: Look, it's not ideal losing really your best player, really. But he's saying that in this business you've got to overcome it.
24: And Cronulla's top four hopes have been dealt a blow, losing to the bottom place Dragons last night to wrap up round 23. That's the latest news and sport.
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0: Not a bad looking start to our working week. The sun's out. We love that. Partly cloudy today. No sign of rain, though. 27 for Mackay. Pioneer Valley, 29. Up to 30 in Proserpine today. Mostly sunny and 27 for Ellie Beach. Good news, too. Tomorrow and Wednesday, both sunny with tops in the mid to high 20s. On those waters, north to northeasterly, winds about 10 knots and seas below a metre.
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0: 7:06, morning everyone. Now's the time to call to get yourself in the running for Friday's meat tray. Thanks to Parkside Butchers, 1300 872 911. You've been playing along in your car, beat the meat, have a go. Never know, you might win a meat tray this coming Friday. We play a beat of a song. You've just got to tell me which song it belongs to. Now, this song has just turned 40. Released back in June of 1986. You will know it. Depends how quick you are getting it, though. Have a listen to this. Very popular song, 1986.

0: Here at 4MK, we play better music and more of it. How you doing, Andrew, this morning? 14 after 7. Let's play Beat the Meat, thanks to Parkside Butchery. Someone's going to win a meat tray this coming Friday. We've got Shelley from Ellie Beach. Oh, beautiful spot, Shelley. Must be looking fabulous down there this morning.
1: It's foggy this morning, but it's still lovely.
0: Yeah, that'll be it will. Well, I think we've lost Shelley. We'll get back to Shelley very shortly. Bit of a technical issue. The gremlins are creeping in this morning here at 4MK.
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0: 21 after 7 here at 4MK. He loves his Bellas, doesn't he, Bruno Mars? We play better music tomorrow here at 4MK, or I beat the meat. We've got Shelley back from the beautiful Airlie Beach. Must be looking great down there this morning, Shelley.
1: Bit foggy this morning, but it's still lovely.
0: Yeah, that'll clear, though.
1: It will.
0: All right, Shelley, let's get you a metro, hopefully on Friday. I mentioned this song's just turned 40. It was released back in June of 1986. Let's take a listen.
1: Is it Something So Strong?
0: That'd be Crowded House,
1: like Crowded
0: right?
1: House?
0: Crowded yep. House, yeah. Something so strong could carry a That's the one, Shelley. Hey, we'll put you in the running for Friday's draw.
1: That'd be fantastic. Thank you so much.
0: Now, you're on your way to work this morning?
1: Yes, I'm actually on my way down to Mackay for work.
0: Okay, what do you do?
1: I work for Lincoln Launch, which is a program supporting Year 12 students.
0: Okay, shout out to the team this morning. Safe travels and good luck for Friday, right, Shelley?
1: Excellent, thank you so much.
0: We'll do it again tomorrow. Feed the meat's back, thanks to Parkside Butchery. Hey, good morning to the team at Lincoln Launch this morning. Los Bravos, 4MK. Better

0: It is your feel-good breakfast here at 1026 4MK and 91.5 in Ellie Beach in Kennebunk. Hey, some good news for those out at Clermont Way this morning. Your tap water has been restored. You're probably dying to have a shower, right? Following a shutdown overnight, Naomi with the details coming up very shortly. And well done to the Meteorettes, who had a win over the weekend. They're into the finals of the NBL 1. Heading to Adelaide following their win over the weekend. Details coming up with Naomi.
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9: Good morning, Naomi Lynch here with your local news first. Clermont locals can use the taps again this morning following a temporary shutdown at the water treatment plant. The issue was caused by low alkalinity levels in the source water, with council crews working through the night to restore water to the town. It's now back on, but residents are being asked to restrict usage where possible as works continue. Locals asked to flush toilets only when necessary and only shower or bathe if essential. A 28-year-old man's been charged with more than 75 offences, 65 of those relating to property and dangerous driving incidents.
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9: Saturday, tasered by police after allegedly arming himself with a knife. The Logan man is due in court today. Mackay, Isaac and Whit Sunday families, workers and retirees are increasingly turning to the Salvos for help as soaring rents and a chronic housing shortage push more people to the brink. The Salvation Army's declared homelessness a national emergency and says current efforts by the government are struggling to keep pace with demand.
11: The reason why it's taking so long is because we're really playing catch-up. Governments are doing a great job with what they got, and there's record investment in these spaces, but like we're playing 3rd year's catch-up here.
9: Spokesperson Jonathan Dyer there. Nearly 1,100 people were on the social housing waitlist across Mackay, Isaac and Whit Sunday last year. A charity event's been cancelled after a key location host pulled the pin. My Hospital Foundation's announced next month's dinner on the runway will not proceed following the withdrawal. All sponsors, ticket holders and partners of the signature fundraising event will be contacted directly regarding next steps. And the Meteorettes are heading to Adelaide for the national NBL 1 finals after defeating Townsville in the North Championships. The Mackay women's side taking down the Flames 120-87 in Game 3 of the series for the victory. Shai Babongi named Grand Final MVP.
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12: Hi, I'm Phoebe Humphrey. The investigation continues into yesterday's near miss at Sydney Airport, in which a Jetstar plane almost collided with a Qatar Airways jet on the runway. It, of course, follows last month's scare in which a Qantas 737 was cleared to enter the main runway at the same time as another plane was landing. Angus Mitchell from the Transport Safety Bureau has told Nine it's a worry.
13: Because we've had two of them now within the space of 2 weeks. The incident yesterday, yes, it was at low speed and it was picked up, but it shouldn't have got down to that.
12: A series of mystery drone incursions over one of the nation's most important Air Force bases has sparked fresh security concerns. News Corp is reporting a number of drones were spotted in restricted airspace above the RAAF base at Williamtown near Newcastle last month. And more Aussies are seeing their GP without paying out of pocket. Canberra says bulk billing rates jumped to 84.1% in the June quarter, up from around 80% the same time last year. In sport, a huge upset in the NRL with the Dragons downing the Sharks by 24 points to 16, although Cronulla coach Craig Fitzgibbon reckons it's the wake-up call his side needs.
14: Didn't work hard enough and they ran at it, they tackled at it and they got the scoreboard in their favour for that reason.
12: And to AFL, the Geelong board is holding a crisis meeting today over a concussion deal it brokered with a player and is reportedly facing a six-figure fine. Last night, Carlton beat St Kilda by 44 points. That's the latest news and sport.
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0: Well, just a little bit of cloud around today, but no sign of rain as we head for a top of 27 for Mackay, 29 for Pioneer Valley, up to 30 in Proserpine. Airlie Beach mostly sunny in 27. Tomorrow and Wednesday both sunny with tops in the mid to high 20s. And on those waters, north to northeasterly winds about 10 knots and seas below a metre.
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0: That's what we'd like to see in the Middle East, right? A bit of peace, no war. As petrol prices continue to climb, gee whiz, well over $2 now. But tomorrow there could be some good news with the Reserve Bank of Australia due to meet tomorrow with the official cash rate decision to be announced about 3 o'clock tomorrow afternoon. But apparently there's been a mass exodus from both first home buyers and investors alike that has led to the biggest quarterly fall in mortgage demand since the COVID pandemic. So far in its flight against inflation, the RBA has lifted the cash rate three times in 2026. In Feb, March and May by 25 basis points. It'd be nice to see them cut it, but the big four banks are predicting rates will not rise tomorrow. The decision around 3 p.m. our time.
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6 to 8 here at 4MK. It is your feel-good breakfast. And just a heads up, if you're heading down south for a flight to Sydney today, or maybe expecting a visitor from Sydney, the major airport in the recent days has seen horrendous delays, which Air Traffic Controllers, Air Service Australia, said was due to control tower staffing issues. The disruption actually saw 110 international and domestic flights postponed, with some aircraft left sitting on the tarmac for up to 2 hours. So you can check the real-time flight updates on the Sydney Airport Flights page, or just give your airline a call. Nothing worse than sitting at an airport when you don't have to. Kenny Loggins, 4MK. 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

0: Mackay with Sunday's 4MK. We can confirm Top Gun 3 is coming. Maybe later on this year, if not early in 2027. Gee, it was a long while between the first and the second, wasn't it? 1986, the original. And of course, Top Gun Maverick back in 2022. But Tom Cruise says, they are thinking about it. It's just about to go into production. Speaking of movies, a bit after 8 o'clock this morning, I've got some tickets up for grabs for our next movie preview screening, which is coming up on Wednesday, the 26th of August. It's a new British drama. I'll tell you more about it and give you a chance to win tickets just after 8 here at 4MK.
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7: Good morning, Naomi Lynch here with your local news first. A high-risk offender's been arrested over dozens of offences committed across the state, including Mackay. The 28-year-old allegedly armed himself with a knife and had to be tasered by police on the Gold Coast on Saturday before being taken into custody. He's charged with more than 75 offences, most of which relate to a string of property and dangerous driving incidents over the past several months. The Logan man has been refused police bail and is due to appear in court on the Gold Coast tomorrow. Regional Queensland is seeing a surge in electric vehicle uptake, outperforming the southeast. As of June this year, there were 565 EVs registered in Mackay, an increase of 67.7% on the previous year. Whitsunday's also seen a 68% rise in electric cars. But RACQ's Michael Kane says anxiety around range and charger availability remain the top causes for drivers delaying the switch.
8: So what we need to see, particularly in Western Queensland, because it's still too common for people to find broken chargers, so we need much better charging infrastructure and better investment into regional EV charging.
7: Water has been partially restored in Clermont. Low alkalinity levels caused a temporary shutdown with crews working through the night to fix it. They're still on the job, with residents asked to restrict usage as much as possible until the works are completely done. And the Mackay Cutters have dropped out of the top eight after a 36-12 loss to the Sunshine Coast Falcons in the Q Cup. The Cutters were in sixth place, but the loss sees them now in ninth with three rounds remaining in the regular season. Coach Adam Cuthbertson says it's disappointing to be out of the top eight.
9: Yeah, it's not nice. It's not nice because we're a much better team than that. So we just need to make sure we get some consistency going for the next couple of weeks, you know.
7: The Cutters women's team beat the Falcons 16-10. Phoebe Humphrey has national news and sport next.
5: National news now.
10: Hi, I'm Phoebe Humphrey. The Social Services Minister has described Labor's performance in this morning's news poll as a change. The survey puts the government's and One Nation's primary vote tied on 29%, which is the ALP's worst result since 2013. But Tanya Plibersek has told Seven there's plenty of time before the next election.
11: And that's why we are absolutely focused every day on making a real difference in people's lives.
10: Two people have been stood down after a near miss at Sydney Airport. A Jetstar and Qatar Airways plane nearly collided on the tarmac yesterday morning. A ground controller and tug operator have been stood down in line with drug and alcohol testing. Israel has rejected the latest US-backed peace plan for Gaza, with Prime Minister Benjamin Netanyahu vowing his military won't withdraw until Hamas is genuinely disarmed. And Andrew Mountbatten-Windsor could still receive a royal funeral despite having all of his titles stripped. The 66-year-old former prince reportedly still appears in the bridge plans, funeral preparations for royals. In sport, Carlton is now a step closer to locking in an AFL wildcard spot after beating St Kilda by 44 points. It's now the 10th win for Josh Fraser since he took over as interim and says he'll make a call on the full-time role sometime this week.
12: My mandate, if you like, when I took over was to help the club be better placed at the end of this journey, and that's where I sit with that. Yeah, I think at some stage this week.
10: And to NRL, the Dragons have clinched their third win of the season with a 24-16 upset over the Sharks. That's the latest news and sport.
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1: Well, temperatures on the rise this week. Had to double-check the weather this morning. Great-looking morning. No sign of rain today. Partly cloudy, though. 27 the top for Mackay. 29 for Pioneer Valley. 30 for Proserpine. And mostly sunny in 27 with Ellie Beach today. Tomorrow and Wednesday, both sunny too, with tops in the mid to high 20s. Now, if you're heading out the waters, or maybe a stroll along the beach this morning, those winds north to northeasterly about 10 knots and seas below a metre.
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1: 8:06. Great to have your company this morning. Andrew here. Now, I've just been checking the latest fuel prices around Mackay that went Sundays. Well, most servos, well over $2 a litre for unleaded 91, but there is a BP on Shakespeare Street in Mackay that is apparently selling unleaded 91 for $1.99.5 a litre. 114 Shakespeare Street. Hey, if you're out that way and you're passing by, if you can just confirm it, I'd love you to give me a buzz. 1-300-872-911. Because it's a lot cheaper, most well over $2 a litre. It's painful, isn't it? Well, that's according to fuelspy.com.au, so it could be a good time to top up.

0: Kindlywhit Sundays, 4MK, your Feelgood Breakfast for this Monday. What's that song featured in the 94 movie? Four Weddings and a Funeral. Big movie, wasn't it? Hugh Grant, Andy McDowell. Speaking of movies, we'd love you to join us for our movie preview screening, which is coming up in just over 2 weeks' time. The advanced screening of a new British drama on Wednesday, the 26th of August at BCC Cinemas in Mackay. By the way, BCC Cinemas have a Cinebuzz movie club. If you're over 60, you can join Cinebuzz seniors and receive $13 movie tickets. Free to join, by the way. I'll get the guys at the candy bar to help you out joining up. You'll also get 10% off food and drinks. But our movie on Wednesday, the 26th, is titled Anne Sons, a British drama. And it's about a reclusive aging novelist who summons his estranged adult sons to a reunion, only to drop a shocking secret that rewrites their family history. A few twists and turns in this one. But if you'd love to join us, you can give me a call now, 1-300-872-911, and we'll save you a seat. That's coming up in just over 2 weeks' time.
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1: 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Wake up.

0: Here at 4MK, we play better music. Emma Roberts. Hey, Andrew, this morning as we make way for the Logies this coming Sunday. Who's going to watch the Logies? I used to always watch them as a kid, but I think they've kind of lost their shine, haven't they? Those nominated for the gold include Ali Langdon, Julia Morris, Poe from MasterChef. Actually, watched that last night. That was enjoyable. Well done, Vinny, by the way, who won MasterChef. And also Robert Irwin, the star. Sam Pang and Todd Woodbridge are nominated too. Sunday from 7 o'clock. What about you, Julie? Are you going to be watching? Who do you think will win the gold?
1: Oh, maybe Todd might. But then, yeah, you just don't know sometimes, do you?
0: Keep us guessing, won't they?
1: Yes, yes.
0: All right, Julie, I've got a couple of tickets to check out the new British drama called Anne's Sons, all right? Our preview screening on Wednesday, the 26th of August.
1: Thank you very much, Andrew.
0: My pleasure. Delma, a couple of tickets for you as well.
2: Thank you very much.
0: You're going to be tuning into the Logies this week?
2: Yeah, yes, I've got nothing else better to do.
0: Depends what's on, right?
2: Yeah.
0: We'll see you at the movies on Wednesday the 26th, all right, Delma?
2: Thank you very much.
3: 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I need you tonight. 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
8: Good morning, Naomi Lynch here with your local news first. A crime scene's been declared as investigators look into the cause of a house fire in Bowen. Emergency services were called to the home near the Bruce Highway just before midnight. They arrived to find the property engulfed in flames. No one's been hurt, with surrounding residents evacuated while the scene was made safe. Electric vehicle uptake is surging in the regions, with EV ownership in Mackay Whitsundays increasing by around 68% in the past year. RACQ is calling for more regional charging stations to entice even more people to make the switch. Spokesperson Michael Kane says it will also benefit drive tourism across the state.
9: But it's fundamental for regional Queensland in terms of its economy for us to support road-based tourism, and with the growing uptake in electric vehicles, we have to give people the option of charging, and it's still too common for EV chargers to be broken and tourists to be stranded.
8: Water has been partially restored to the Clermont community, but restrictions are still in place. Crews worked through the night at the water treatment plant after low alkalinity levels caused a temporary shutdown. Council is asking residents to continue to restrict water use to essential uses only, as operational works at the plant are ongoing. The Salvation Army is sounding the alarm over what it calls a national homelessness emergency, warning more Mackay and Whitsunday locals are being priced out of the rental market. According to QCOS, nearly 1,100 people were on the social housing wait list across our region last year. Jonathan Dyer from the Salvation Army says more working families, single parents and older Aussies are seeking support.
10: Homelessness is usually referred to as a crisis, but we believe that this has turned into a larger scale problem than that.
8: And the Mackay Meteorettes have taken out the NBL One North Championships, the women defeating Townsville in the three-game finals series 2-1, taking out yesterday's match 120-87. They'll now take part in the national finals later this month down in Adelaide.
0: National news now.
11: Hi, I'm Phoebe Humphrey. Federal Minister Mark Butler says reports of drones near an Aussie RAAF base are deeply concerning. News Corp says a number was spotted in restricted airspace above the base near Newcastle last month, with staff told to close the blinds.
12: We're very confident there was no security breach in the relevant sense, but obviously drones flying around airports, whether it's civilian or military or both, is a very serious concern.
11: The alarm bells continue for the major parties in this morning's news poll. It shows Labor's primary vote has crashed to 29%, its lowest level in 13 years. That puts it equal with One Nation and well ahead of the Coalition, whose support has slumped back down to 18%. And thousands of parents have signed a petition calling for laptops and other screens to be removed from classrooms. The Heads Up Alliance says primary schools should be device-free and high schools should scale the use back. It follows the latest NAP plan results that show more kids and teens need additional support when it comes to reading and writing. In sport, a big upset in the NRL last night with the bottom-placed Dragons downing the Sharks by 8 points to wrap up round 23. It's just the Red V's third win for the season, and caretaker Dean Young says his players are wrapped to beat a top-four side.
13: That's what the Sharks are. They've been really strong over the last 6 weeks, and they're a quality team all over the park, and our boys did a really good job.
11: And in AFL, the Blues are now 2 games clear in 10th place after beating St Kilda by 44 points last night at Marvel Stadium. That's the latest news and sport.
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18: Looking pretty good for our Monday. Partly cloudy, no sign of rain though, as we head for a top of 27 for Mackay. Pioneer Valley 29, up to 30 in Proserpine. Ellie Beach mostly sunny in 27. And tomorrow and Wednesday, both sunny with tops in the mid to high 20s. On the waters, north to northeasterly winds about 10 knots and seas below a metre.
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0: But kind of with Sundays 4MK at 18 to 9. It is your feel-good breakfast, hey, before 9. We're going to catch up with Aaron Stevens with a look back on the history of August 10. In fact, the day that a famous TV show made its debut. Ran for years. Do you remember this?
1: You're on Candid Camera.
0: Yeah, the good old Candid Camera made its debut. We actually had a show that was very similar here in Australia called Surprise, Surprise. It was way back in 2000, hosted by Jay Laguire of Water Rats. Didn't last long, though. Only about a year. But that happened on this day in history. And also, it is the birthday for drummer John Farris of INXS. How good in excess. 65 today, John. We'll find out who else is having a birthday just before 9 with Aaron Stevens here at 4MK.
2: 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Oh, the 90s and 2000s. '60s and '70s tracks that stand the test of time. 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
3: 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I'm floating.
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3: I can't. These Harvey Norman mattresses are heavenly. The deals, they're calling me.
4: Get up. The kids have to be taken to school. The shed's a disaster. Wake up.
3: Harvey Norman Bedding Mackay. Love your beds. Love your mattresses. Love those deals. Love you, doll. Will you take the kids to school?
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0: We're just minutes away from rolling out your feel-good workday for this Monday here at 4MK. We'll get through it together. We've got some Simply Red coming up after nine.
1: In a minute, can't you see that I wanna fall from the stars?
0: This too from Supertramp coming up. And some Boney M. Also after nine. But right now, a bit of a flashback to those big events of August 10. Let's find out what happened. Aaron Stevens joins us on this day.
2: It's August 10, the day in 1885 when BHP was born.
3: By 1890, it was one of the major mining companies in the world with a deepening mine and an open cut at Broken Hill.
2: To 1948 when the famous US TV show Candid Camera debuted. It actually came from radio, where it was called Candid Microphone. Magellan spacecraft reached Venus on this day in 1990.
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2: And skit comedy returned to Australian television in 1993 with the premiere of Full Frontal.
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2: NXS drummer and one of the Farris brothers, John, celebrates his 65th. Aussie actress Emily Simons turns 57. Remember, she was Marilyn on Home and Away.
9: What's ridiculous, John, is that you think a kiss is meaningless.
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2: Model turned actress Angie Harmon's 54. 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
11: They sent a request for extradition. 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
2: 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Together with Bill Medley, they had hits with Soul and Inspiration, Unchained Melody, Rock and Roll Heaven, and this one. 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
7: Good morning, Naomi Lynch here with your local news first. A crime scene's been declared after a house fire in Bowen. Emergency crews were called just before midnight to a property near the Bruce Highway, finding the home fully engulfed in flames. Nearby residents were evacuated as firefighters worked to make the area safe. No one was injured, and investigations into the cause of the blaze continue. Clermont locals can use the taps again this morning following a temporary shutdown at the water treatment plant. The issue was caused by low alkalinity levels in the source water, with council crews working through the night to restore water to the town. It's now back on, but residents are asked to restrict use to essential uses only as works continue. More people are making the switch to electric vehicles, with regional Queensland experiencing a surge. Mackay and the Whitsundays have seen a 68% increase in EV ownership in the past year. RACQ's Michael Kane says supporting the uptake of EVs will help reduce our dependence on unleaded and diesel fuel.
8: So with the continued problems we're having in the Middle East and with fuel, electric vehicles are a great way to provide energy security for Australia, and particularly for regional areas where the cost of fuel is much higher. And so it's important that we continue to support all Queenslanders to have a choice of an electric future.
7: In local sport, the Meteorettes are heading to Adelaide for the national NBL 1 finals after defeating Townsville in the North Championships. The Mackay women's side taking down the Flames 120-87 in Game 3 of the series for the victory. Shai Babongi named Grand Final MVP. And the Mackay Cutters are in ninth place on the Q Cup ladder after a 36-12 loss to the Sunshine Coast Falcons. The Cutters dropping from sixth place with just three rounds remaining to get back into the eight to qualify for finals. Coach Adam Cuthbertson unhappy with the way his side played.
9: Yeah, it was definitely a disappointing night for us. It was a good team, turned up, played over the ad line and controlled territory and possession. And yeah, we found it really hard to find our way back in the game.
7: The Cutters women's team beat the Falcons 16-10.
5: National news now.
10: Hi, I'm Phoebe Humphrey. Anthony Albanese remains preferred Prime Minister despite this morning's news poll showing Labor's primary support has plunged to a 13-year low. It has the government and One Nation level on 29% of the vote, ahead of the coalition, which has slumped to 18%. Anthony Albanese leads Pauline Hanson in the preferred PM stakes by 56% to 44%, while his lead over Angus Taylor sits at 44% to 37%. The Transport Safety Bureau says no stone will be left unturned in its investigations into the latest near miss at Sydney Airport. A Jetstar flight attendant was injured when the plane was forced to suddenly stop after almost colliding with a Qatar Airways jet. ATSB Chief Angus Mitchell has told the ABC the preliminary report will be ready in around 2 months.
11: And that will have all the details and the facts that we're able to ascertain. And then it gives us an idea of where we need to look to actually strengthen a system.
10: Two workers were stood down. And bulk billing rates are up around the country, climbing to 84% nationally in the June quarter. In sports, St Kilda's wildcard hopes are all but over after losing to Carlton by 44 points. Saints star Nasiah Wanganeen-Millara suffered a hamstring injury in the opening quarter and never returned to the field, but coach Ross Lyon isn't using it as an excuse.
12: Look, it's not ideal losing really your best player, really. So, but in saying that, in this business, you've got to overcome it and not let it derail you.
10: And Cronulla's top four hopes have been dealt a blow, losing to the bottom placed Dragons 24-16. That's the latest news and sport.
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15: Temps on the rise across Mackay with Sunday today. Partly cloudy, no sign of rain. 27 for Mackay, Pioneer Valley 29, up to 30 in Proserpine, and Airlie Beach mostly sunny in 27. Tomorrow and Wednesday, both sunny with tops in the mid to high 20s.
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0: On your feel-good work day, the story of a girl band, Benny and the Jets. Benny being the lead singer, and yes, she was a female. Coming up, some Cream and NXS. We're going to head back to 1991, a song that was featured in an action-adventure film of that year, Robin Hood, Prince of Thieves. It spent a whopping 11 weeks at the top spot here in Australia. It's Brian Adams on the way as part of your feel-good work day.
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The Kind of Word Sunday is 4NK as we say happy birthday to John Farris of NXS today, the drummer, having his 65th birthday, born this day back in 1960. Coming up, a Jamaican group that was founded in 1974 in West Germany. They had a string of hits in the 70s.

0: Of course, talking about Boney M, there's one song there that I didn't play. We're going to play it next as part of your Feel Good Workday.
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3: Clouds, sweet melodies. 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

0: Marshall Hayne on your Feel Good Workday here at 4MK. Now, Campo is still away. He's got a few more days off, so he got me through to 1 o'clock this afternoon. But we'll continue your Feel Good Workday next hour. Martika and Stevie Wonder. And we've also got this one coming up. It's something we won't see today, by the way. No rain. Dragon, after 10 on your Feel Good Workday.
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15: Hi, I'm Phoebe Humphrey. Pauline Hanson has taken a swipe at the Home Affairs Minister. The One Nation leader claims Labor is lying and not cutting migration, blaming rising rents and low wages on the government's migration policies. Tony Burke postponed a National Press Club speech last week where he was due to announce the reforms. Meantime, the federal government says it doesn't pay much attention to polls, as this morning's news poll has Labor's primary vote at a 13-year low. Labor now sits equal with One Nation on 29%, while the coalition has slumped to 18%. Health Minister Mark Butler telling Nine he's not too fazed by the numbers.
16: As politicians, we don't look at them much. They're coming up on a weekly basis, and they will for the long 18 months until the next election. We're focused on doing the job that we have.
15: Mystery surrounds the identity of a woman whose body was found in a suitcase in the New South Wales Southern Tablelands. Forensic testing has begun and a crime scene's in place. The grim find was made near Goulburn yesterday afternoon. And a new ad campaign aimed at tackling bullying is launching after a recent review found it continues to impact more than a quarter of Aussie kids and teens. The review co-chair Charlotte Keating says it has increasingly moved online.
17: More than one in four students in years 4 to 9 say that they
3: experience bullying regularly, and over half of young people in Australia say they've experienced cyberbullying. Reports of cyberbullying have also risen by more than 455%.
15: In sport, Sharks coach Craig Fitzgibbon says last night's loss to the Dragons is a wake-up call for his side. Cronulla blowing a chance to move deeper into the top four, losing to the bottom-placed Dragons 24-16. Fitzgibbon says they just didn't turn up.
4: We just got outplayed. They're a better side today, so good luck, good on them. Wake up to us, do something about it.
15: And to AFL, the Geelong board is holding a crisis meeting today over a concussion deal it brokered with a player and is reportedly facing a six-figure fine. Last night, Carlton beat St Kilda by 44 points. That's the latest.